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You can clap too. That was one baritone saxophonist paying homage to another. Dale Fielder, the musician performing Pepper Adams' I Carry Your Heart. Hi, I'm Helen Wigger. Here's Healy Gonzalez-Zamora with a piece titled Obsession.

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1: In the mid-Michigan weather forecast tonight, partly cloudy skies with a low around 52. Sunny on Tuesday with a high near 76, and a chance of afternoon rain on Wednesday with a high around 76.

Sleep Talk. Howard McGhee, the leader, Tommy Flanagan, also featured on piano, and earlier we heard from saxophonist Charles Lloyd with Georgia. Hope you're enjoying the music today. I'm Helen Wigger. Let's bring on the Chad Lawson Trio with Hearsay.

0: 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So join me for Folk with Matt Wetroba, Sunday at 6, and then again on Saturday at 6, right here on WKAR 90.5 FM.
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Dave Brubeck Quartet with Kathy's Waltz, a track from the 1959 release Time Out. Well, speaking of the 50s, our next selection was first recorded by Duke Ellington in 1957. Here to perform a more recent version of Cop Out, Scott Hamilton.

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1: In the mid-Michigan weather forecast tonight, partly cloudy skies with a low around 52. Sunny on Tuesday with a high near 76, and a chance of afternoon rain on Wednesday with a high around 76.

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0: Aldo Romano with Senza Fine. Hello there, I'm Helen Wigger. I hope that you have a few extra minutes to stick around and enjoy some music with me from artists like Diane Reeves, Sonny Clark, Ella Fitzgerald, and right now the chairman of the board with this performance recorded in Vegas.
1: The cowboy is here. 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If you can.

0: We are what we see. 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Amber Valletta. 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
2: In the mid-Michigan weather forecast tonight, partly cloudy skies with a low around 52, sunny on Tuesday with a high near 76, and a chance of afternoon rain on Wednesday with a high around 76.

John Hicks capping off a terrific set with that piece titled Serenata. Earlier, George Shearing with Mambo Inn, and Ella Fitzgerald, Our Love Is Here to Stay. Hi, I'm Helen Wigger. Well, time to crank up the speakers a little bit as we enjoy the Bob Menzer Big Band, Black Sand.

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John Coltrane, along with pianist Mal Waldron, While My Lady Sleeps. I'm Helen Wigger. Still to come, we're going to hear from Sonny Clark, but thought I'd share this one from a few years back, Diane Reeves with Speak Low.

Sonny Clark, I'm Just a Lucky So-and-So. Ahead of that, Diane Reeves with Speak Low. I've got one more for you. Zoot Sims, Dream Dancing. I'm Helen Wigger. Thanks for listening.

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1: In the mid-Michigan weather forecast tonight, partly cloudy skies with a low around 52. Sunny on Tuesday with a high near 76, and a chance of afternoon rain on Wednesday with a high around 76.

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My name is Bob Studebaker, a collection of new and classic recordings in the offing, and we're getting started with Benny Carter. Benny Carter on a performance of Will You Still Be Mine?

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Interesting piece there from guitarist Julian Lodge titled Motor Minder. And this is listener-supported jazz. I'm Bob Studebaker. Welcome to it. Up next, pianist Eric Mintel and his quartet, Nelson Hill, plays sax. Title of this is Here We Are.

0: On the next Great Lakes Concerts, an all-American program with pianist Jeffrey Beagle and the Traverse City Philharmonic playing Gershwin's Rhapsody in Blue and Peter Boyer's Rhapsody in Red, White, and Blue. Largo from Dvorak's New World Symphony and Metallurgy playing Bernstein's Dance Suite. 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
1: In the mid-Michigan weather forecast tonight, partly cloudy skies with a low around 52. Sunny on Tuesday with a high near 76, and a chance of afternoon rain on Wednesday with a high around 76.

a tinkling piano in the next apartment. Those stumbling words that

I gotta love that. Billie Holiday singing These Foolish Things Remind Me of You. Before that, it was Silvano Ballesteros and Faith in You. Up next is Willie Bobo, a great one from the early 60s. The title of this is Trinidad.

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1: 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The address is mail@wkar.org.

title of that is Alone Together. It's been recorded by a lot of people over the years. That's the Tom Dempsey, Tim Ferguson Quartet. Tom Dempsey is the guitarist. Tim Ferguson plays bass. And Joel Fromm was featured on sax there. Up next is drummer Alphonse Mouzon with his band and his song, Angel Face.

That is one of those great Antonio Carlos Jobim compositions that it's been recorded by many, many people over the years, and that's a terrific version. Saxophonist Kenny Blake, I really like him. And Maria Shaheen, what a singer, huh? That was Waters of March right there. Before that, something quite different. The Cat Creeps was the title. Jim Conley and Memphis Slim together. Now, to conclude the hour, this is Keith Jarrett, and the title of this beautiful piece is Never Let Me Go.

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1: In the mid-Michigan weather forecast tonight, partly cloudy skies with a low around 52. Sunny on Tuesday with a high near 76, and a chance of afternoon rain on Wednesday with a high around 76.

A full hour of jazz begins right here, right now. My name is Bob, and I thank you for being here at the beginning, and I hope you stay for everything. Up first is Claire Daly playing baritone sax and the tune I Thought About You.

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a saxophonist and composer named Sherrell Cassidy, and a really nice tune there titled Still. All right, welcome to Jazz. Up next, a song written by Dave Frischberg. Dave Carr plays sax, and Connie Evingson is the vocalist here. The title is Our Love Rolls On.

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1: In the mid-Michigan weather forecast tonight, partly cloudy skies with a low around 52. Sunny on Tuesday with a high near 76, and a chance of afternoon rain on Wednesday with a high around 76.

A page from the Duke Ellington songbook, that is Caravan. Dizzy Gillespie and his band there, Mel Jackson on vibes. Bill Graham played baritone sax. Eric Reed played the Beatles tune Yesterday. And Ray Vega and Thomas Marriott, two trumpet players, are next. This is Bishop Island.

0: On the next Fresh Air, actor Wendell Pierce. You know him as Bunk in The Wire, and now he's taking on one of Shakespeare's giants, Othello. But it was playing Willie Loman on Broadway that took him somewhere personal, drawing on his own father to build that role. Pierce talks with us about his father and the men he plays. 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

Hi, my name is Bob Studebaker, and I'm just interrupting the music long enough to say, well, a couple of things. First of all, thank you very much for listening, and thank you very much for your support of Jazz on the Radio. Ultimately, that is the reason there is Jazz on the Radio. And I wanted to mention that that was a band I'm a big fan of, Jazz Organics, the title track to their album Lemongrass Lady. Up next is a guitarist, Raleigh Micic is his name, and this is his tune, Serbology.

The title of that is Delia. It is Bobby Hutcherson, David Sanborn, Joey DeFrancesco, and Billy Hart. And before that, Liz Wright singing in my soul. And the late wonderful guitarist Joe Negri now to wrap up the hour with I Never Knew.

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With Ann Drummond playing flute, that is pianist Kenny Barron. The tune is Hallucinations, and that was written by Bud Powell. I'm Bob Studebaker. Jeannie Bryson sings a salute to Peggy Lee right now. This is Fever.

0: On the next Fresh Air, actor Wendell Pierce. You know him as Bunk in The Wire. And now he's taking on one of Shakespeare's giants, Othello. But it was playing Willie Loman on Broadway that took him somewhere personal, drawing on his own father to build that role. Pierce talks with us about his father and the men he plays. 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

Conceptions is the title of that. It's trumpeter Maurice Brown. Guitar legend Wes Montgomery before that, In and Out was the title. And Barbara Carroll at the piano now with My Funny Valentine.

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That was Maureen Budway, Lullaby of the Leaves. Hey, welcome to Jazz. I'm Bob Studebaker. Music from Tom Graff takes over now. The title is Larkspur.

This week on The Fugue, for the summer solstice, music dedicated to the god of the sun. A cantata by J.S. Bach that navigates through the dark night of the soul and finds the light on the other side. And for the official start of summer, the stormy side of Vivaldi. I'm Linda Kernahan. Join me Wednesday evening at 7 on WKAR.

A hauntingly beautiful treatment of Thelonious Monk's Round Midnight. That's Carmen McRae. Lem Winchester on vibes with The Kids right before. And Eric Johnson plays guitar here. It's a page from the Duke Ellington songbook called Perdido.

0: Next time on the New York Philharmonic This Week, we hear the Messa Requiem by Giuseppe Verdi. I'm Alec Baldwin. Please join me for this concert featuring the New York choral artists, plus Angela Mead, Lily Pasekivi, Russell Thomas, and Eric Owens as soloists. Music director Alan Gilbert will conduct the New York Philharmonic This Week.
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Don't you forget it. Someday, when you grow lonely, your heart will break like mine, and you'll want me only.

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Someday, when you grow lonely, your heart will break like mine.

The great Joe Williams there from pretty late in his career. Stryker Slagle Band, Brighter Days before that, and a guitarist wraps it all up now, Ronnie Ben-Hur with Fortuna.

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One of the more exciting but under-recognized pianists in jazz, Junior Mance, to open this hour with Fats Waller's The Jitterbug Waltz.

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The haunting and timeless sound of Lee Morgan leading that Blue Note session on McCoy Tyner's Twilight Mist, backed by Tyner on piano. David J. for Jazz and for you this hour, with more great listener-supported jazz radio coming up. 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

Some echo-conscious and original music of the then very young but talented Elevations Band. That's called A Planet Earth. It's Ken Poplowski up next, displaying his fondness for the later work of Ben Webster on something called Deep, from his late 90s album, A Good Read.

0: 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We'll hear Interlaken Arts Academy camp and student ensembles perform music from Faust to The Lord of the Rings. I'm Amanda Sewell. Please join me next time for the Interlaken Collection, music from the archives of Interlaken Center for the Arts.
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3: Thank you.

The enjoyable, the subtle, the sophisticated, and always classy Shirley Horn on stage at the Monterey Jazz Festival, putting her personal stamp on I've Got the World on a String. Here now, Randy Brecker in front of the impressive NDR Big Band of Germany to play Adina

Johannesburg's Talimonan and the African Lullaby. 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Closing this hour for us now, pianist Brad Meldow and his trio do the Gershwin classic, How Long Has This Been Going On?

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So here to start this hour, jazz masters Curtis Fuller and Benny Golson to take us to the five spot after dark.

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That's a G mood from Pittsburgh bassist Dwayne Dolphin. David J here in a jazz mood for you this hour. It's vintage Charlie Parker and Dizzy Gillespie grooving high just ahead, right after Rachel Caswell, and we're all in the dance.

Hey everybody, this is Matt Wetroba, reminding you that if you miss any of my Sunday evening program, the first 2 hours will repeat the following Saturday. So join me for Folk with Matt Wetroba, Sunday at 6, and then again on Saturday at 6, right here on WKAR 90.5 FM.

A seemingly odd musical coupling that worked out pretty well. Jimmy Rushing, backed by Dave Brubeck's quartet on My Melancholy Baby. Moving on now to Roger Davidson to play Tres Palabras.

0: We are what we see. We are products of our surroundings. Amber Valletta. This week, we hear works from women inspired by the American landscape. I'm Diane Jones, inviting you to join me on Feminine Fusion.
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Master guitarist and master interpreter of Ellington Strayhorn music, Kenny Burrell there on Chelsea Bridge. It's pianist Jeff Lashway now to deliver a little sweet pop

Beautiful. With both feet on the ground. It's that second time you hear your love song sung. It makes you think perhaps love like youth is

The sometimes quirky, sometimes sensitive drummer Matt Wilson with his Arts and Crafts Ensemble on Tenderly. Also heard Etta Jones prior to that doing Second Time Around. Finishing off the set for us now, it's Nordic jazz fiddler Ole Kvernberg and Mariam.

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Warm, cozy, and inviting. So pull up a chair, stay a while. We've got the Hot Club of San Francisco to open up this hour for you, taking us on a swinging tour of Borneo.

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That's class all the way. The Sinatra Jobim collaboration on Girl from Ipanema. Coming up next, Teddy Charles walking his way into Moonglow.

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guitarist Chris Flory and Snibor. Plus, we heard Bob Alberti's quintet earlier on Falling in Love with Love. It's Black Sunday now with Ned Otter's Quintet.

night, a trip to the moon on gossamer wings. Just one of those things. If we thought a bit of the end of it when we started painting the town, we'd have been aware that our love affair was too hot not to cool down. So goodbye, dear, and amen. Here's hoping we meet now and then. It was great fun, but it was just

those things. It was just one of those nights, just one of those fabulous flights, a trip to the moon on gossamer wings. Just one of those things.

Charlie Bird's Trio in the Blue Room, plus Billie Holiday with an all-star sextet and Just One of Those Things. Finishing up the hour now is Jacques Lussier, who made a name for himself as a jazz interpreter of Bach, here infusing his jazz piano touch on some Beethoven with Variation 1.

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Whether you're working, relaxing, or traveling, it'll be time well spent. Got some great saxophone legends for you this hour, James Moody, Illinois Jacquet, and David Newman. Here now to open the hour, guitarist John Stein.

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pianist Dave Meter with acclaimed alto saxist Miguel Zenon on This Road. David J. keeping you all jazzed up this hour, and while I don't mean to make a big deal of it, Lorraine Feather seems to want to.

Remember the relief when I talked to you about that conversation with someone that left me feeling a little subpar? I remember when you told me about the thing that scares you more than any other thing, and you thought that saying it out loud would make it worse, but... You said you didn't fully trust me yet, but your mind was leaping ahead a little to the time when you would trust me more than anyone else in the world. That's the kind of trust right there, I said. And you rolled your eyes, and I laughed.

0: response.
1: I was waiting for your response. The delay isn't always what I think, but possibly the result of some kind of transmission or routing or reception error. I couldn't tell if you disapproved of what I said, were mulling over what I said, or maybe you were merely typing. As it happened, there was this little puzzle you'd been turning over in your head for days, and out of nowhere, the answer presented itself. You described it as the second best feeling in the world.

10:37 a.m., and we stood there at gate 98 at the intersection of the two TVs that faced away from each other at a 45-degree angle, their images and audio 1 second out of sync. There was zero chance that I was getting on that plane.

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Through artistry from the likes of George Hearn and La Caja Full, and Alex Newell singing independently owned from Shut. 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

Some crazy crowd-pleasing Django Jazz there, led by Dorado Schmidt and friends on Swing Guitar. Plus a stellar Oliver Nelson Band doing Blues Almighty just before that. Next up, New York T-Bone ace Steve Turay in Reconciliation.

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The serpentine sounds of Al Hood and his H2 Jazz Tet and Cleopatra's Asp. Hear now the engaging Rachel and Villery as they're holding on to My Key to Gramercy Park.

Texas tenor David Newman there, along with Curtis Fuller on It's You or No One. Here now to close the hour out for us, it's Dave Valentine playing House of the Sun.

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1: Checking in with your Capital Region weather forecast. Sunny today with a high near 76 degrees. Tonight, mostly clear with overnight lows around 54. And tomorrow, chance of rain showers and thunderstorms later in the day. Otherwise, mostly sunny with a high near 76.

George Freeman, the guitarist, sharing the spotlight with Lou Gregory on piano, Once in a While. Greetings, I'm Helen Wigger. We turn the clock back to 2003 for this performance by Nina Freelon, The Meaning of the Blues.

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0: and now he's taking on one of Shakespeare's giants, Othello. 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
2: Checking in with your Capital Region weather forecast. Sunny today with a high near 76 degrees. Tonight, mostly clear with overnight lows around 54. And tomorrow, chance of rain showers and thunderstorms later in the day. Otherwise, mostly sunny with a high near 76.

Errol Garner's Somebody Loves Me. And I loved our earlier selection, Ben Webster teaming up with the Oscar Peterson trio, Soulville. 1964, that was the year that Wes Montgomery released Movin' West on the Verve label. Here's West Coast Blues.

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has been nice being here with you. So, so nice. Jackie Ryan, My How the Time Goes By. Here's a piece titled Serenity, performed by Haley Neiswanger.

Count Basie with Hello, Little Girl, and that was preceded by Diane Reeves. I'm Helen Wigger. Thanks for listening as we close with Jeff Hackworth.

0: from Michigan State University, this is WKAR Jazz. 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
1: Checking in with your Capital Region weather forecast. Sunny today with a high near 76 degrees. Tonight, mostly clear with overnight lows around 54. And tomorrow, chance of rain showers and thunderstorms later in the day. Otherwise, mostly sunny with a high near 76.

Hi, I'm Helen Wigger. 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We're going to get things underway with the title track from a release by Tom Harrell, Wise Children.

0: One of the final studio dates of Stanley Turrentine from the late 1990s, the disc titled Do You Have Any Sugar? And we just heard Far Too Little Love, Stanley Turrentine, joined by Joe Sample. And I'm happy to be joined by you. I'm Helen Wigger. Here's Roberta Gamberini. I see your face before me.
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0: 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A cantata by J.S. Bach that navigates through the dark night of the soul and finds the light on the other side. And for the official start of summer, the stormy side of Vivaldi. I'm Linda Kernahan. 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
1: Checking in with your Capital Region weather forecast. Sunny today with a high near 76 degrees. Tonight, mostly clear with overnight lows around 54. And tomorrow, chance of rain showers and thunderstorms later in the day. Otherwise, mostly sunny with a high near 76.

Such a pretty piece. It was written by Cassandra Wilson, titled Whirlwind Soldier, Greg Osby, the artist. And earlier, Johnny Hodges, The Jeep is Jumpin'. Let's turn now to Pete Malamverni, My Shining Hour.

0: Next time on the New York Philharmonic This Week, we hear the Messa Requiem by Giuseppe Verdi. I'm Alec Baldwin. Please join me for this concert featuring the New York choral artists, plus Angela Mead, Lily Pasekivi, Russell Thomas, and Eric Owens as soloists. Music director Alan Gilbert will conduct the New York Philharmonic this week.
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2: 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The address is mail@wkar.org.

Patrick Williams' terrific chart called Blues for Norma Jean, soundtrack from the movie Blonde. I'm Helen Wigger. Let's go back to 1956. This was a period in which Dinah Washington had some recordings out on the Decca label, Is You Is or Is You Ain't My Baby.

have a date, but I love him. Yes, I love him. I'm gonna walk up to his gate, see if I can get this thing straight, 'cause I want him. And I'm gonna have him. Say, is you is or is you ain't my baby?

Those recordings at the Black Hawk were terrific. Cal Jader leading his quartet with Autumn Leaves. And that's going to wrap things up for me. I'm Helen Wigger. It's been great spending this time with you. And I'm going to close it out with a selection from Milo Petersen. Enjoy.

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1: Checking in with your Capital Region weather forecast. Sunny today with a high near 76 degrees. Tonight, mostly clear with overnight lows around 54. And tomorrow, chance of rain showers and thunderstorms later in the day. Otherwise, mostly sunny with a high near 76.

I'm Helen Wigger. Let's begin with Houston Person, a track from his Personified release. We're going to hear a version of Detour Ahead featuring the bass work of Ray Drummond.

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1: Long and gloomy. Shadows gathered in the air. No one ever listened to me. No one wondered, should I care? 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None to count the stars that hung. 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And I saw that it was young. 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
1: Checking in with your Capital Region weather forecast. Sunny today with a high near 76 degrees. Tonight, mostly clear with overnight lows around 54. And tomorrow, chance of rain showers and thunderstorms later in the day. Otherwise, mostly sunny with a high near 76.

Something to put you in a relaxed state of mind. Ray Charles with Love on My Mind. And earlier we heard from Abdullah Ibrahim with Covfefe Blue. We'll pick up the pace a little bit. Larry Vukovich Trio with I Ain't Got Nobody.

0: Next time on the Interlaken Collection, it's a program of music inspired by literature, from Goethe to Voltaire, from fairy tales to fantasy. We'll hear Interlaken Arts Academy camp and student ensembles perform music from Faust to The Lord of the Rings. I'm Amanda Sewell. Please join me next time for the Interlaken Collection, music from the archives of Interlaken Center for the Arts.
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Duke Ellington with his orchestra, Prelude to a Kiss. And as you might imagine, you probably recognize the playing of Johnny Hodges. Here's Kenny Drew Jr. with When You Wish Upon a Star.

Little musical preaching there from Joel Fromm and Bruce Katz with their cover of Love the One You're With, and earlier Paquita de Rivera. I'm Helen Wigger. Let's close with Charles Erlen, My Love.

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1: Weather for this morning, sunny with a few clouds moving in during the afternoon, a high of 77. For tonight, a few passing clouds with a low of 55. For tomorrow, partly cloudy in the morning with periods of showers later in the day, a high of 72.

I'm Helen Wigger. Coming up this hour, selections from Sonny Stitt, Diane Reeves, and one which features Gary Burton performing with Pat Metheny. We're sticking around for Let's Get Things Underway with Daryl Grant.

Composer and trombonist John Fetchok performing with the New York Big Band, 11 Nights. So we get things underway for this hour of jazz. I'm Helen Wigger. Here's Aaron Neville with the question, who will buy?

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Hey everybody, this is Matt Wetroba, reminding you that if you miss any of my Sunday evening program, the first 2 hours will repeat the following Saturday. So join me for Folk with Matt Wetroba, Sunday at 6, and then again on Saturday at 6, right here on WKAR 90.5 FM.

Weather for this morning, sunny with a few clouds moving in during the afternoon, a high of 77. For tonight, a few passing clouds with a low of 55. For tomorrow, partly cloudy in the morning with periods of showers later in the day, a high of 72.

Everything Happens to Me, performed by Martin Taylor. He was joined by Bob Bernard on trumpet. And earlier, Gary Burton was joined by Pat Metheny, Steve Swallow, and Antonio Sanchez for a piece called Coral. Here's one that's titled Black Narcissus, Jim Snodaro.

0: We are what we see. We are products of our surroundings. Amber Valletta. This week, we hear works from women inspired by the American landscape. I'm Diane Jones, inviting you to join me on Feminine Fusion.
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Jesse Davis with Drifting. I think I will wrap up with this quartet featuring Sonny Stitt and Barry Harris. Idaho, I'm Helen Wigger. Thanks for listening.

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1: Weather for this morning, sunny with a few clouds moving in during the afternoon, a high of 77. For tonight, a few passing clouds with a low of 55. For tomorrow, partly cloudy in the morning with periods of showers later in the day, a high of 72.

That is a Duke Ellington composition called Love You Madly. That's what Duke used to say to his audiences at some point during the performances, Love You Madly. That performance comes from Scott Hamilton with organist Mike LaDon from the album Organic Duke. And Billie Holiday is next.

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1: Weather for this morning, sunny with a few clouds moving in during the afternoon, a high of 77. For tonight, a few passing clouds with a low of 55. For tomorrow, partly cloudy in the morning with periods of showers later in the day, a high of 72.

I'm Bob Studebaker. Thanks for sharing this collection of listener-supported jazz with me. This is a guy I really like right there. He's a very talented multi-instrumentalist. Mike Clancy is his name. One of his own tunes there, Trouble with Choitner. A page from the Duke Ellington songbook before that, played by Bill Easley, Don't Get Around Much Anymore. And up next, great singing from Lambert Hendrickson Ross.

0: 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Largo from Dvorak's New World Symphony and Metallurgy playing Bernstein's Dance Suite. 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
1: 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The address is mail@wkar.org.

Lester Left Town is the title of that. It's something that the legendary saxophonist Wayne Shorter wrote in honor of legendary saxophonist Lester Young. Lester Left Town, played there by pianist Benny Green, and you find that on his album Naturally. Up next is the Afro Bop Alliance, really nice version of Nature Boy.

Music from Chet Baker getting us just about to the end of this collection of jazz. That was That Old Feeling. Pianist Elmo Hope before that, and a happy sound. It was a nice version of It's a Lovely Day Today. I'm Bob Studebaker. I do thank you for listening, and I thank you very much for your support, which keeps jazz on the radio. To conclude, I have a track here from Billy Mitchell called J&B.

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1: Weather for this morning, sunny with a few clouds moving in during the afternoon, a high of 77. For tonight, a few passing clouds with a low of 55. For tomorrow, partly cloudy in the morning with periods of showers later in the day, a high of 72.

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1: Weather for this morning, sunny with a few clouds moving in during the afternoon, a high of 77. For tonight, a few passing clouds with a low of 55. For tomorrow, partly cloudy in the morning with periods of showers later in the day, a high of 72.

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I love that. Ileana Elias and Ooh Patu. Al Cohn, Zoot Sims together with the beautiful tune Emily before that. I'm Bob Studebaker. 1953 live recording from Jerry Mulligan and Chet Baker is next. This is called Five Brothers.

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1: Weather for this afternoon, mostly sunny with a few clouds, a high of 77. For tonight, mostly clear skies with a low of 54. For tomorrow, partly cloudy, followed by increasing clouds with showers later in the day, a high of 71.

thank you very much for spending some time with jazz. I'm Bob Studebaker, and we're still pretty close to the beginning of a full hour of the best music you'll ever find on the radio. Alto saxophonist Richie Cole there, and a little bit of The Wizard of Oz with If I Only Had a Brain, and Poncho Sanchez right now. This is The Things We Did Last Summer.

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1: Weather for this afternoon, mostly sunny with a few clouds, a high of 77. For tonight, mostly clear skies with a low of 54. For tomorrow, partly cloudy followed by increasing clouds with showers later in the day, a high of 71.

She is from Canada. Her name is Andrea Superstein, and that is Nuvo. Violinist Joe Kennedy Jr. before that, accentuating the positive. Steve Nelson plays vibes right now, leading his band through Kirk's New Delight.

Here's a way to celebrate Pride Month while listening to some great jazz. I'm Michael Stratton. 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

Vanessa Rubin, If I Should Lose You, as it appears on her album, Language of Love. Up next is trumpeter Alan Vizzuti. This is some good time music here. The title is Ticklish.

Brett Gallagher playing sax, Alex Pope Norris playing trumpet, and that's called Serendipity. Christina Machado sang I'm Old Fashioned. Mel Rhine now, he's the organist, Royce Campbell's the guitarist. They're playing this in tribute to Wes Montgomery. The title is Bach to Bach.

0: from Michigan State University. 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
1: Weather for this afternoon, mostly sunny with a few clouds, a high of 77. For tonight, mostly clear skies with a low of 54. For tomorrow, partly cloudy followed by increasing clouds with showers later in the day, a high of 71.

J.D. Allen on saxophone there, as is often the case with Lisa Hilton. She's the pianist and the composer there of Rush Hour Rhapsody. Up next, Rachel and Villery. Villery wrote this. He just goes by one name. He's the guitarist and often the composer of their music. Rachel Price sings. This is Go On Shining.

0: This week on The Fugue, for the summer solstice, music dedicated to the god of the sun. A cantata by J.S. Bach that navigates through the dark night of the soul and finds the light on the other side. And for the official start of summer, the stormy side of Vivaldi. I'm Linda Kernahan. 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
1: Weather for this afternoon, mostly sunny with a few clouds, a high of 77. For tonight, mostly clear skies with a low of 54. For tomorrow, partly cloudy followed by increasing clouds with showers later in the

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Oh, man, he has a great band. That is Harry Connick Jr. and a salute to Cole Porter with a recording of True Love. The Harry Pickens Trio performed Once I Loved right before, and it's Anton DeFay now. He is the bassist and the arranger of this version of Star Eyes. John Shannon plays guitar, Antonio Cruz playing the Fender Rhodes, and the drummer is James Johnson III.

It's important to never stray too far away from the essential truth of public radio, that the programming is here because of people who support it. So thank you for supporting jazz. Terrence Wintersmith there, a beautiful tune titled Amalfi. Saxophonist Peter Furlan now, Vinnie Kutrow playing trumpet, and this is called White Noise.

From 2007, that is saxophonist Wayne Escoffery from his album Hopes and Dreams, one of his own compositions there, The Sake of It. And Joe Locke played Vibes. Yeah, a little bit of history before that, the song that started the success for Nat Cole and his trio, that was Sweet Lorraine. And now, I'm going to quickly say thank you for listening and supporting Jazz on the Radio and play a great one to finish the hour. Organist Bill Hyde, Peter Bernstein plays guitar. This is Toe Tappin'.

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1: Weather for this afternoon, mostly sunny with a few clouds, a high of 77. For tonight, mostly clear skies with a low of 54. For tomorrow, partly cloudy, followed by increasing clouds, but showers later in the day, a high of 71.

One of the more exciting but under-recognized pianists in jazz, Junior Mance, to open this hour with Fats Waller's The Jitterbug Waltz.

The haunting and timeless sound of Lee Morgan leading that Blue Note session on McCoy Tyner's Twilight Mist, backed by Tyner on piano. David J. for Jazz and for you this hour, with more great listener-supported jazz radio coming up. Next, the Midnight Blues from Andrew Carroll's trio.

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2: Weather for this afternoon, mostly sunny with a few clouds, a high of 77. For tonight, mostly clear skies with a low of 54. For tomorrow, partly cloudy, followed by increasing clouds with showers later in the day, a high of 71.

Some echo-conscious and original music of the then very young but talented Elevations Band. That's called A Planet Earth. It's Ken Poplowski up next, displaying his fondness for the later work of Ben Webster on something called Deep, from his late 90s album, A Good Read.

0: 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We'll hear Interlaken Arts Academy camp and student ensembles perform music from Faust to The Lord of the Rings. I'm Amanda Sewell. 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
3: Thank you.

The enjoyable, the subtle, the sophisticated, and always classy Shirley Horn on stage at the Monterey Jazz Festival, putting her personal stamp on I've Got the World on a String. Here now, Randy Brecker in front of the impressive NDR Big Band of Germany to play Adina

Johannesburg's Talimonan and the African Lullaby. 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Closing this hour for us now, pianist Brad Meldow and his trio do the Gershwin classic, How Long Has This Been Going On?

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1: Weather for this afternoon, mostly sunny with a few clouds, a high of 77. For tonight, mostly clear skies with a low of 54. For tomorrow, partly cloudy, followed by increasing clouds with showers later in the day, a high of 71.

Great Jazz Radio starts with great jazz, of course. So here to start this hour, Jazz Masters Curtis Fuller and Benny Golson to take us to the five spot after dark.

That's a G mood from Pittsburgh bassist Dwayne Dolphin. David J here in a jazz mood for you this hour. It's vintage Charlie Parker and Dizzy Gillespie grooving high just ahead, right after Rachel Caswell, and we're all in the dance.

0: 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So join me for Folk with Matt Wetroba, Sunday at 6, and then again on Saturday at 6, right here on WKAR 90.5 FM.
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A seemingly odd musical coupling that worked out pretty well. Jimmy Rushing, backed by Dave Brubeck's quartet on My Melancholy Baby. Moving on now to Roger Davidson to play Tres Palabras.

0: We are what we see. We are products of our surroundings. Amber Valletta. 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

Master guitarist and master interpreter of Ellington Strayhorn music, Kenny Burrell there on Chelsea Bridge. It's pianist Jeff Lashway now to deliver a little sweet pop

wonderful with both feet on the ground. It's that second time you hear your love song sung. It makes you think perhaps love like youth is wasting

The sometimes quirky, sometimes sensitive drummer Matt Wilson with his Arts and Crafts Ensemble on Tenderly. Also heard Etta Jones prior to that doing Second Time Around. Finishing off the set for us now, it's Nordic jazz fiddler Ole Kvernberg and Mariam.

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1: Weather for this afternoon, mostly sunny with a few clouds, a high of 77. For tonight, mostly clear skies with a low of 54. For tomorrow, partly cloudy, followed by increasing clouds with showers later in the day, a high of 71.

It's all jazz and just the way you like it. Warm, cozy, and inviting. So pull up a chair, stay a while. We've got the Hot Club of San Francisco to open up this hour for you, taking us on a swinging tour of Borneo.

Adam Rafferty, something called Boo Boo. 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
1: Weather for this afternoon, mostly sunny with a few clouds, a high of 77. For tonight, mostly clear skies with a low of 54. For tomorrow, partly cloudy, followed by increasing clouds with showers later in the day, a high of 71.

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That's class all the way. The Sinatra-Jobim collaboration on Girl from Ipanema. Coming up next, Teddy Charles walking his way into Moonglow.

guitarist Chris Flory and Snibor. Plus, we heard Bob Alberti's quintet earlier on Falling in Love with Love. It's Black Sunday now with Ned Otter's Quintet.

a trip to the moon on gossamer wings. Just one of those things. 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

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Just one of

0: was great fun, but it was just one of those things.
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Charlie Bird's Trio in the Blue Room, plus Billie Holiday with an all-star sextet and Just One of Those Things. Finishing up the hour now is Jacques Lussier, who made a name for himself as a jazz interpreter of Bach, here infusing his jazz piano touch on some Beethoven with Variation 1.

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1: Weather for this afternoon, mostly sunny with a few clouds, a high of 77. For tonight, mostly clear skies with a low of 54. For tomorrow, partly cloudy, followed by increasing clouds with showers later in the day, a high of 71.

Come on in, join us. Whether you're working, relaxing, or traveling, it'll be time well spent. Got some great saxophone legends for you this hour, James Moody, Illinois Jacquet, and David Newman. Here now to open the hour, guitarist John Stein.

Pianist Dave Meter with acclaimed alto saxist Miguel Zenon on This Road. David J., keeping you all jazzed up this hour, and while I don't mean to make a big deal of it, Lorraine Feather seems to want to.

remember the relief when I talked to you about that conversation with someone that left me feeling a little subpar. I remember when you told me about the thing that scares you more than any other thing, and you thought that saying it out loud would make it worse, but... You said you didn't fully trust me yet, but your mind was leaping ahead a little to the time when you would trust me more than anyone else in the world. That's the kind of trust right there, I said. And you rolled your eyes.

I was waiting for your response. The delay isn't always what I think, but possibly the result of some kind of transmission or routing or reception error. I couldn't tell if you disapproved of what I said, were mulling over what I said, or maybe you were merely typing. As it happened, there was this little puzzle you'd been turning over in your head for days, and out of nowhere, the answer presented itself. You described it as the second best feeling in the world.

at the intersection of the two TVs that faced away from each other at a 45-degree angle, their images and audio 1 second out of sync, there was zero chance that I was getting on that plane.

0: On the next Show Tunes Across the Mitten, we celebrate Show Tunes with Pride, a celebration of Pride Month. Through artistry from the likes of George Hearn and Lakaja Fol and Alex Newell singing independently owned from Shut. 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
1: Weather for this afternoon, mostly sunny with a few clouds, a high of 77. For tonight, mostly clear skies with a low of 54. For tomorrow, partly cloudy, followed by increasing clouds with showers later in the day, a high of 71.

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Some crazy crowd-pleasing Django jazz there, led by Dorado Schmidt and friends on Swing Gitan. Plus a stellar Oliver Nelson band doing Blues Almighty just before that. Next up, New York T-Bone ace Steve Turay in Reconciliation.

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The Serpentine Sounds of Al Hood and his H2 Jazz Tet and Cleopatra's Asp. Hear now the engaging Rachel and Villery as they're holding on to My Key to Gramercy Park.

Texas tenor David Newman there, along with Curtis Fuller on It's You or No One. Here now to close the hour out for us, it's Dave Valentine playing House of the Sun.

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1: In your mid-Michigan weather forecast, expect clear skies tonight with a low around 53. It'll be sunny tomorrow with a chance of rain and storms in the afternoon and highs in the mid-70s.

George Freeman, the guitarist, sharing the spotlight with Lou Gregory on piano, Once in a While. Greetings, I'm Helen Wigger. We turn the clock back to 2003 for this performance by Nina Freelon, The Meaning of the Blues.

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1: In your mid-Michigan weather forecast, expect clear skies tonight with a low around 53. It'll be sunny tomorrow with a chance of rain and storms in the afternoon and highs in the mid-70s.

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Errol Garner, Somebody Loves Me. And I loved our earlier selection, Ben Webster teaming up with the Oscar Peterson trio, Soulville. 1964, that was the year that Wes Montgomery released Movin' West on the Verve label. Here's West Coast Blues.

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I'm Michael Stratton. 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

Jackie Ryan, My How the Time Goes By. Here's a piece titled Serenity, performed by Haley Neiswanger.

Count Basie with Hello Little Girl, and that was preceded by Diane Reeves. I'm Helen Wigger. Thanks for listening as we close with Jeff Hackworth.

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1: In your mid-Michigan weather forecast, expect clear skies tonight with a low around 53. It'll be sunny tomorrow with a chance of rain and storms in the afternoon and highs in the mid-70s.

Hi, I'm Helen Wigger. 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We're going to get things underway with the title track from a release by Tom Harrell, Wise Children.

0: One of the final studio dates of Stanley Turrentine from the late 1990s, the disc titled Do You Have Any Sugar? And we just heard Far Too Little Love, Stanley Turrentine, joined by Joe Sample. And I'm happy to be joined by you. I'm Helen Wigger. Here's Roberta Gamberini. I see your face before me.
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0: This week on The Fugue, for the summer solstice, music dedicated to the god of the sun. A cantata by J.S. Bach that navigates through the dark night of the soul and finds the light on the other side, and for the official start of summer, the stormy side of Vivaldi. I'm Linda Kernahan. 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
1: In your mid-Michigan weather forecast, expect clear skies tonight with a low around 53. It'll be sunny tomorrow with a chance of rain and storms in the afternoon and highs in the mid-70s.

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1: As coming to you from the campus of Michigan State University.

Such a pretty piece. It was written by Cassandra Wilson, titled Whirlwind Soldier, Greg Osby, the artist. And earlier, Johnny Hodges, The Jeep is Jumpin'. Let's turn now to Pete Malamberne, My Shining Hour.

0: Next time on the New York Philharmonic This Week, we hear the Messa Requiem by Giuseppe Verdi. I'm Alec Baldwin. Please join me for this concert featuring the New York choral artists, plus Angela Mead, Lily Pasekivi, Russell Thomas, and Eric Owens as soloists. 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

Patrick Williams' terrific chart called Blues for Norma Jean, soundtrack from the movie Blonde. I'm Helen Wigger. Let's go back to 1956. This was a period in which Dinah Washington had some recordings out on the Decca label, Is You Is or Is You Ain't My Baby.

always late anytime we have a date, but I love him. Yes, I love him. I'm gonna walk up to his gate, see if I can get this thing straight, 'cause I want him. And I

Those recordings at the Black Hawk were terrific. Cal Jader leading his quartet with Autumn Leaves. And that's going to wrap things up for me. I'm Helen Wigger. It's been great spending this time with you. And I'm going to close it out with a selection from Milo Petersen. Enjoy.

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1: In your mid-Michigan weather forecast, expect clear skies tonight with a low around 53. It'll be sunny tomorrow with a chance of rain and storms in the afternoon and highs in the mid-70s.

I'm Helen Wigger. Let's begin with Houston Person, a track from his Personified release. We're going to hear a version of Detour Ahead featuring the bass work of Ray Drummond.